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0: 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Souvenez-vous.
1: 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We regulate any stealing of his property. We're damn good too. But you can't be any geek off the street. Gotta be handy with the steel if you know what I mean. 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

0: 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Aki FM, la radio d'ici.
1: You played it cool and I played it dumb. Don't you think I'm a little too young to be messed with like that?